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If they don't agree with me, then I'ma push them to the side, to the side. I keep on living if I die. If they don't agree with me, then I'ma push them to the side. I keep on living till I die.

underground. 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

nothing more, nothing less. Our genre's different than any genre out there. It is the roots of all of this. It's the roots of a movement. A movement that they call house music. Since the 80s, that music still continues today.

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Sleep.

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0: El Camarote.
1: Greetings to everyone who is listening to El Camarote. Camarote with Victor Soriano.
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1: I could jump out of the window just to end all of this, but I live on the ground floor. 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
1: You think it's so cruel, you're asking for thrills. 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
3: What about doing twists then?
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